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0: 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Off your Memorial Day weekend with Wink 104 and the Harrisburg Senators on City Island. Friday night's Wink 104 night with fireworks after the game, and it's Military Appreciation Night. The Senators face the AA Guardians with first pitch at 7 o'clock. 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
0: And that's what's happening with Wink 104. 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
6: 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The report found a shift from the iPad kid era to now, when parents are actually more interested in real-world adventures and hands-on activities. The global trends and insights lead at Pinterest told us families are thoughtfully designing childhoods rooted in creativity, intention, and meaningful experiences. One psychologist we spoke to said he sees this as a reflection of parents' desire to build core capacities in their children: resilience, curiosity, self-regulation, empathy. These things don't grow automatically, but are built through lived experience. I'm Dr. Sanjay Gupta, helping you live a better life.
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0: Kick off your Memorial Day weekend with Wink 104 and the Harrisburg Senators on City Island. Friday night's Wink 104 night with fireworks after the game, and it's Military Appreciation Night. The Senators face the AA Guardians with first pitch at 7 o'clock. 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
15: A Better Life with Dr. Sanjay Gupta.
16: In recent years, scientists have really dialed up the urgency to understand PFAS, sometimes referred to as forever chemicals because of how long they take to break down. The latest study found these chemicals may be aging men in their 50s and 60s a bit faster than men who are younger or older or women of any age. Experts we talked to said the accumulation of PFAS may lower testosterone levels in men, impair sperm quality, and increase risks of testicular and kidney cancer. Women, it seems, just seem to be able to clear PFAS faster. Now, whether you're a man or a woman, trying to limit your exposure is a great idea. Three ways to do that. Filter your drinking water. Don't use non-stick cookware like Teflon, and avoid fast food packaging, which are sometimes coated with these chemicals. I'm Dr. Sanjay Gupta, helping you live a better life.
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13: You and I have never met,
1: but I'm willing to bet that there is something you would like to do, but you feel like you can't, that it's too hard, that you don't deserve it. A colleague of mine recently told me about this new book called Brave Shift, 30 Mindset Changes to Transform Your Life. It's written by a woman named Michelle Carrer. Carrer says the one thing most people forget when they set a goal is to attach a reason to it. Having that reason is big, because when you don't want to do something that's necessary to reach your goal, you can go back to your reason to find the motivation you need. Try to frame your goal as something you want to achieve, as opposed to being a bad part of yourself that you want to change. That will make you more likely to succeed, as will asking for help. All of us need it, and it makes people feel good to help you achieve your goals. I'm Dr. Sanjay Gupta, helping you live a better life.
0: Think. 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
10: Getting your heart broken can be really rough. It'll happen to most of us at some point in our lives. It's not just an emotional experience, it's a physical one too. Often described as getting the wind knocked out of you, a knot in your stomach, trouble sleeping. I recently spoke about this with Dr. Yoram Yovel, a psychiatrist and neuroscientist. He was on my podcast, Chasing Life. Now, he told me heartbreak doesn't have to last forever. And while your inclination might be to withdraw, isolate, and shut down, it's often the opposite of what supports healing. One of the things that helps us the most is reconnecting to other people you love. And the reverse is also true, he said. If someone you care about is struggling, don't give up on them. You hold the power to comfort loved ones that are in deep physical or emotional distress. I'm Dr. Sanjay Gupta, helping you live a better life.
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Wink Quote 04 time, 5:49 on Friday morning at the Wink Wake Up Show. 54 degrees. Okay. It could be worse, I guess, right? I mean, the heat didn't kick on. Maybe it's because they didn't turn it on. It didn't rain like as much maybe yesterday, and there are patches of clear sky right now. I'm not saying that's going to last, but at least for the weekend, you know, it still hasn't changed a whole lot. Showers this afternoon, in the 60s today, upper 40s tonight. Tomorrow, just rainy and breezy throughout the day, barely to 50. 67 on Sunday with some morning shower, stray shower, mid-70s on Monday. Then the rest of the week looks okay, but it just isn't changing. This the forecast isn't being reshaped in any way. So it's not like we haven't known now for the last couple of days. So I guess the weekend will just be what you make of it. There's still plenty of things to do, though, or maybe see somebody you haven't seen in a long time. That's always nice. Catch up with somebody. Life is short. Don't let people get away. Yeah, so there you go. Long Memorial Day weekend, just a bit of a washout. All right, 5:50 on the Friday Wink Wake Up Show.

0: We take our trash out one of the days. I don't know the day, but it's a day. We're doing it. There is one day. I know we forgot to take it out a couple weeks ago. That stress could break up a family. All week was like, everybody eat out of your hands. We had friends over like, put your trash in your pockets, stick it in your homes.
1: Oh, Nate Bargatze, so funny. 5:54, Friday at the Wink Wake Up Show. He is right. That is true. We've all forgotten that, right? Was it 2 weeks ago? Mine's trash days today. I got home Friday from work and saw all the cans in the neighborhood. And then at that moment realized, oh boy, never took it out. I don't produce a ton of trash being alone most of the time, but the recycling bin will get full. But now what? Now I got boxes piled up in the garage around the lawnmower and yeah. And even though there isn't a lot of trash, sometimes it'll involve like chicken I didn't eat. So there isn't a lot of it, but that little bit can produce a huge smell. That's got to stay in the garage extra time. At least it wasn't so hot to stink up the whole thing. But it is true. Well, you forget for one day, that 1 week, and it's just your whole head's like, oh no. Maybe other people don't care, but I know what he's talking about. And how many people get reminded only when you see your neighbor's can is out? Like, oh, that's right. Although I'm pretty good about that. Although it just completely slipped my mind. I guess it was 2 weeks ago. All right, 5:55 with news and traffic minutes away on the Wink Wake Up Show.

0: Good morning. I'm Jenna Clay with Wink Watch News. 45 million Americans are expected to travel this Memorial Day weekend. At New York's LaGuardia Airport, a sinkhole on the taxiway continues to disrupt flights, and severe weather compounding the travel woes, forcing air traffic controllers at Newark Liberty International to tell inbound aircraft that the airport did not have space. Meanwhile, AAA says drivers are paying about $22 more per fill-up than they were last year. A growing number of Republicans on Capitol Hill are raising objections to President Trump's $1.8 billion fund of taxpayer money that could give payouts to political allies who claim they were targeted by the Biden administration, a group that could include the rioters who stormed the Capitol and attacked police officers on January 6th. Here's North Carolina Republican Senator Tom Tillis.
1: These people don't deserve restitution. Many of them deserve to be in prison. This is just stupid on stilts.
0: Controversy over the fund derailed a vote in the Senate on a $70 billion immigration enforcement bill. State police are investigating a homicide in Dauphin County involving a married couple. According to ABC 27 News, it happened shortly after 2 yesterday afternoon at a home on the first block of Carsonville Road in Jefferson Township. Troopers say 46-year-old Dennis Morgan shot his wife, 45-year-old Taryn Morgan, then himself. Emergency crews attempted to treat Taryn, but she died at the scene. Her husband was taken to the hospital, but is not expected to survive. State police say the shooting was the result of a domestic dispute. And 3 new cases of measles were reported in our area last week. The Pennsylvania Department of Health has confirmed 32 cases so far this year, with 20 found in the past month. 14 of those are in Lebanon County and 1 in Dauphin County. Officials say the overall risk to Pennsylvanians is low because of high vaccination rates. The early morning Wink Watch continues in a moment with traffic and weather on Wink 104.
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4: For the start of your holiday weekend, already a closure in Cumberland County. 81 southbound shut down King Street to Fayette Street due to serious crash. The Capitol Beltway, 283, the river routes, looking fine so far. Light volume on them. We're looking okay through Lebanon County. And Evans, right now traffic.
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6: Today will be cloudy and cool with showers developing after 2 p.m. this afternoon and continuing through this evening. Highs in the low to mid-60s today, but that rain is going to cool us off tonight down into the upper 40s. A rainy and cool Saturday on the way. Breezy, too, with 1 to 2 inches of rain and highs in the low 50s. Early morning showers Sunday will give way to cloudy skies, a bit warmer with a high of 67. And Memorial Day will be partly sunny with stray showers and highs in the mid-70s. From the ABC 27 Weather Center, I'm meteorologist Brett Thackera.
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0: 104 times 610 Friday at the Wink Wake Up Show with Denny and Sue. But Sue's off for the long weekend, and we'll be back on Tuesday. So Matt's here. Nope, except he's late, so I'm by myself, which is also fine. Thank you for joining us. Weather-wise, it's only 55 degrees. It's even cooler than that in some spots. Now, I guess the bright spot to the weather is that it's not raining right now. And we might get away with like not a lot of rain today. Just kind of showery at times, maybe later. But at least for now, there was even a patch of blue sky this morning as the sun was coming up. So, all right. And we'll be in the 60s today. Now, the rain should get here in the evening, like after 6 o'clock tonight. We'll be in the 50s overnight. And rain is a threat every single hour of the day then tomorrow and into Sunday as well. Yeah. Barely 50 tomorrow. I mean, barely 50. And then Sunday, there might be a little sun in the afternoon. Maybe we crack in the mid-60s. For Memorial Day Monday, a little bit of sun, maybe a shower in the afternoon, low 70s. Then 80s the rest of the week. Next weekend looks great. Sunny, low 70s. I don't know. Even though that's not real beachy. But it doesn't look like you're going to need the air a whole lot for the next week or so either. So that's not so bad. Okay. Yeah, Memorial Day weekend. This is the earliest it can fall. May 25th is the earliest it can be Memorial Day. It always falls between May 25th and 31st. It will be on the latest possible date next year. Next year's Memorial Day is until May 31st. It didn't officially become Memorial Day until 1971. It was called Decoration Day up until 1970. I guess if you were alive before that, you knew that or would remember maybe. That's also when we began observing it on the last Monday of May in 1971. They say there is an exact moment of remembrance for Memorial Day, and it's 3 o'clock on Monday at your own local time, which around here, of course, Eastern. We're supposed to pause at 3 p.m. to remember the brave women and men who died in service to this country. That's what Memorial Day is all about. All right. I know it marks other things. We all look at it as the official beginning of summer, and people do have picnics and get together. Nothing wrong with that either. But, well, that will be the nicest day of this long weekend, though, Monday afternoon, if that's what you're doing. All right, 6:12 on the Friday Wink Wake Up Show.
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0: 104 times 619. Denny and Matt on Friday morning. Sue's back Tuesday. Not bad right now. It's on the chilly side. 55 degrees. Some clear sky out there right now. Clouds for the most part today. Not a ton of rain. Tomorrow, that's a different story. This evening, the rain gets here, and it looks like it's a threat just, you know, pretty much throughout the entire day tomorrow into Sunday early as well. Maybe just some clouds Sunday afternoon, but maybe an inch of rain up to it, maybe. Monday in the 70s. Okay, celebrity news on the way in just a couple seconds. Before I throw this to traffic, there are some high school graduations tonight. Four of them. Harrisburg Christian School, Bishop McDevitt graduates tonight. Blue Mountain Christian School and the Heritage Christian Academy. Then next week, the list gets real long. When does your daughter graduate?
1: Second week of June. I don't know, 9th.
0: Oh, I see. Ninth. Oh, yeah, it is the 8th. I see that here.
1: 10th, 11th, somewhere
0: the
1: around
0: ninth.
1: There.
0: The 9th. I see your calendar's really, you're really paying attention to what you're
1: doing. Well, it's a Tuesday night. Okay.
0: Was yours late or early when you graduated? Do you remember?
1: It was in June.
0: That's all I know, too, about mine. Okay. All right. 6:20 now with traffic coming up, then celebrity news.
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3: On one of the busiest travel days of the year, we're looking good on the Capitol Beltway, 283 and the river routes. In Cumberland County, an accident cleared. 81 southbound back open again. King Street to Fayette Street. No big delays or problems through Lebanon County as of yet. And Evans, right now, traffic.
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0: 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Celebrity News Time. It's brought to you by Parks Casino, Shippensburg. Oh, boy. I know these people asked for it when they do this stuff. Excuse me. But when the dash cam video comes out of celebrities being pulled over, like, it's such a vulnerable moment, and it's so embarrassing for them. Again, you shouldn't have put yourself in that position. But Britney's was released.
3: Oh.
0: She was not drunk enough to not know that she didn't want to be video or on film or video, whatever, as by passersby. So when she gets pulled over in March, she has a meltdown, a bit of a meltdown. They asked her to get out of her car. She says she doesn't want to. Please don't make me do it on the side of the road. How about you come to my house? I have a pool. I'll even make lasagna. Oh, they weren't having it. She said, when they say it was just a weird situation, I couldn't even bring myself to watch it. She just didn't want to get out of her car, basically, in front of all the passing cars. She also said she had to get home because her babies were coming to her house. She didn't have any babies. Somebody else pointed out, I don't care what the ethics are for the police. If you got invited to a lasagna pool party at Britney Spears' house, maybe it's probably going to be a good time.
3: Yeah.
0: She could probably cook it. Why would you offer someone lasagna if you didn't know how to make it?
3: Problem is, who knows what she'd put in it? Because she's kind of crazy.
0: Britney also called out her mom for killing somebody. The cop had said to Britney that if she killed someone while driving in her condition, she'd be charged with murder. And that's when her mom said, my mom killed someone who was 12 years old back in 1975 who was riding their bike. I guess the mom wrote about it in her memoir because it says here she wrote about it in her memoir, but doesn't say who the she is. They started using a pronoun, but there were two names in the previous sentence. But I listened to Britney's book. Didn't you as well? I don't remember that story being brought up.
3: No. I did not listen to Britney's book.
0: Which, anyway, Lynn Spears struck a 12-year-old kid and killed him while they were riding their bike in 1975 while she was rushing her brother to the hospital.
3: Oh,
0: and
3: my.
0: She wasn't charged with anything.
3: Oof.
0: Anyway, Britney avoided the DUI by pleading guilty to reckless driving involving alcohol, 12 months probation. Oh, boy, Brit. Stephen Colbert's Late Show ended last night. Too late for me. I didn't watch. I've always been a fan.
3: I watched a little bit of it on YouTube this morning.
0: The Colbert Rapport was not that this show wasn't good, but was just better. It was so clever and funny.
3: Yeah.
0: Different times, though. But if you're not a fan, well, then you don't care, so I'll move on. You don't have to be a fan of NASCAR, I think, to know the name Kyle Busch, the NASCAR driver. How tragic. He died yesterday, only 41 years old, as a result of an undisclosed, what they called a, quote, severe illness. His passing was sudden and tragic. He has a wife and two kids. He raced on Sunday, May 10th, Mother's Day, at Watkins Glen in New York. They said he was struggling with a sinus cold that was worsened by the intense G-forces and elevation changes. In fact, he radioed his crew toward the end of the race saying, have the doctor ready with a shot. So I know what the shot was, or he knew what, but he also competed in two races last weekend and was supposed to be on the track this weekend for the Coca-Cola 600 in Charlotte. Only 41.
3: Yeah,
0: I wonder what the heck happened.
3: I
0: want to
3: know
0: terrible.
3: What he passed away from.
0: Yeah, that's very sad. What else is happening? Anne Hathaway plays a pop star in her next movie called Mother Mary, but she says she wanted to quit the whole project the first time, I guess, she watched the, what are they called? They're not called playbacks. They're called something else. The dailies, I guess.
3: Yeah.
0: That's what they're called. And she was horrified by what she looked like performing. It's got to be tough. I mean, like, I think that's why I've always thought it was strange when you hear celebrities say they don't watch their shows. Or like, the cast of Friends didn't watch the Friends in real time, or the cast of The Office never watched the show. Like, wouldn't you watch yourself? But I guess not. Do you want to necessarily see yourself? We don't listen to ourselves on the radio because, like everybody else, most people don't like the sound of their voice.
3: Right.
0: Or maybe they don't want to see themselves on screen.
3: Yeah, I don't know. But especially if, you know, it's always funny, like, you know, when TV on the internet now, sometimes when there's a glitch, you know, the person that's talking, whether it's the anchor man or the person, the actor or whatever, they glitch and they're frozen and they have the most ridiculous face.
0: Yeah. But then that's the one that gets screenshot and saved forever.
3: Yeah.

0: Good morning. I'm Jenna Clay with Wink Watch News. State police are investigating a homicide in Dauphin County involving a married couple. According to ABC 27 News, it happened shortly after 2 yesterday afternoon at a home on the first block of Carsonville Road in Jefferson Township. Troopers say 46-year-old Dennis Morgan shot his wife, 45-year-old Taryn Morgan, then himself. Emergency crews attempted to treat Taryn, but she died at the scene. Her husband was taken to the hospital but is not expected to survive. State police say the shooting was the result of a domestic dispute. A distribution center in Cumberland County will be shutting down later this summer, affecting 185 employees. According to a WARN notice filed with the Pennsylvania Department of Labor and Industry, Geodis Logistics LLC is ceasing operations at its distribution center on South Middlesex Road in Carlisle. A spokesperson says the company decided to close the facility in order to better align their priorities and advance its long-term strategy and growth. 45 million Americans are expected to travel this Memorial Day weekend. AAA says drivers are paying about $22 more per fill-up than they were last year. The Pennsylvania Turnpike has paused construction to keep lanes open. Today is set to be the busiest day. State police say they'll be out in full force, cracking down on speeding, DUI, and aggressive driving. And NASCAR driver Kyle Busch has died following a severe illness. He was hospitalized yesterday afternoon. His death was announced by NASCAR just hours later. The two-time Cup champion often raced at dirt tracks locally here in Pennsylvania. Between all three circuits, he is NASCAR's all-time winningest driver, and that includes 3 wins at Pocono Raceway. He leaves behind a wife and 2 children. Kyle Busch was 41 years old. The early morning Wink Watch continues in a moment with traffic and weather on Wink 104.
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3: Now, another Wink 104 traffic update.
4: For the start of your holiday weekend, we're looking good in the area majors. No big delays in the Capitol Beltway. 283 or those inbound river routes. In Cumberland County, an accident cleared. 81 southbound back open again. King Street to Fayette Street. But we have a crash now in New Cumberland on Bridge Street, right between 8th Street and South 3rd Street. And Evans, right now traffic.
5: Today will be cloudy and cool with showers developing after 2 p.m. this afternoon and continuing through this evening. Highs in the low to mid-60s today, but that rain is going to cool us off tonight down into the upper 40s. A rainy and cool Saturday on the way. Breezy, too, with 1 to 2 inches of rain and highs in the low 50s. Early morning showers Sunday will give way to cloudy skies, a bit warmer with a high of 67. And Memorial Day will be partly sunny with stray showers and highs in the mid-70s. From the ABC 27 Weather Center, I'm meteorologist Brett Thackera.
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0: 104 times 638, Denny and Matt, Friday morning at the Wink Wake Up Show. Thanks for being along. Maybe not a ton of rain today, but clouds will be around. The rain will show up in the evening and then all day tomorrow, total washout. 60-ish today, but tomorrow, low 50s, barely to 50. I mean, I feel like we've talked about the weather all week. I probably should just stop mentioning it because it's not changing at all.
1: I was going to say, I feel like you've talked about the weather all week.
0: Well, because, you know, people care.
1: You're very dramatic about the weather, though.
0: Because it's, well...
1: Just say it's going to rain all weekend. End of story. I don't know why people are making a big deal about the weather. Guess what? We need the rain.
0: We can't do anything about it.
1: Yeah.
0: No weddings on Memorial Day weekend, at least none that I'm aware of. But people are getting called out for rude wedding guest behavior. Like, you're not supposed to go empty-handed. Don't ask to bring your kids if they weren't invited. Don't cause self-centered disruptions or drama. Then I saw this one and it got me thinking of something else. Don't ignore the dress code. I went to a wedding in October and they wanted it to be semi-formal.
1: Yeah.
0: That means guys tie. You know, that's a tie. That's semi-formal. But there were people in Skechers and khakis. Then you shouldn't, right? You shouldn't go then. If they've asked you, if you're invited to something, mm-hmm. right? I know you're not one for like necessarily overdoing it dressing up wise. I remember your days at our old Christmas parties where we would dress nice and you'd be there in some rugby. But how do you, I mean, do you agree or no? Do you think whatever you're comfortable in, that should be fine? I mean, if you're asked to wear something semi-formal, then that's what you're going to have to wear.
1: They should wear semi-formal then. Yes.
0: Okay, now I have a problem.
1: Here's the question, though. Maybe people don't know what that means. That's probably the problem.
0: I have a prom question for you.
1: You have a what prom?
0: Prom.
1: Okay.
0: The high school prom photos, which, by the way, I'm not knocking the photographer, but I know they're sort of half-candid. But it's like the most, you talked about unflattering poses a little earlier. Some of these kids, like there was one the other day of a school where a girl was like pulling up her dress. You know, they're strapless.
1: Oh, yeah.
0: So she's like adjusting it around her chest. Like she doesn't want that on the internet.
1: Oh, yeah. That's terrible because, you know, that's probably a big deal to these students.
0: Just let them pose or not pose. But getting pictures of them all walking in, we all look ridiculous when we're walking. You don't know we're, you know, being photographed.
1: Yeah.
0: But anyway, I notice in these pictures, there's a culture of some males typically who will just wear jeans and cowboy boots and like maybe a vest and a shirt
1: to the prom.
0: Yeah, that's not what this is. And I understand that that's who you are and that is great. And I say, have at it, dress however you want at events that don't have a dress code or an expected dress code. Because if you're going to wear jeans and cowboy boots, then why do all the girls have to wear dresses and everybody else? Let's just have it a jeans and boots prom.
1: Yeah, this isn't the Yellowstone.
0: I just think it's not how that's supposed to be. And again, I understand if that's what your thing is, and I'm not knocking that at all. But I feel like that's not what the prom is. I hear you.
1: What'd the date wear? What'd she wear?
0: She was in a gown, like in regular.
1: Oh, yeah. I'm surprised she didn't say, hey, man.
0: That's another. I mean, doesn't anybody, the parent, I think people's attitude is, I'll wear what I want. You don't tell me what to do.
1: This is America.
0: But I don't get it. That is what the prom is. If you don't want to look like that, dress like that, don't go. That's same thing with like costume parties. I got invited to a costume party. I'm not wearing a costume. Well, then you can't come. That's not what this is.
1: How about guys that wear tux with sneakers?
0: Well, that's like a thing now. So I don't know. I mean, I feel like that's a little different because a lot of them it's a nice tuxedo and then chucks.
1: Mm-hmm.
0: I don't know. I just think the whole...
1: I'm with you. Yeah, you probably shouldn't wear cowboy
0: that's
1: boots.
0: That's not what this is, right? Mm-hmm. That's not. That applies to other things too. Again, weddings where it's semi-formal, you have to wear a tie. I don't wear ties. Well, then you don't go.
1: How about that website, the news website that has the prom red carpets videos live, and they have like announcers now? Well, have you seen that?
0: No, I have not seen that.
1: Oh my God! First of all, if you want to have good interviews with the kids, you should have me and Denny do it.
0: Yeah, I might try that. That could be fun.
1: That would be fun. Ask the questions. What are you wearing? I don't care.
0: All right, 6:43 at the Wink Wake Up Show. Here's what's happening
2: 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Kick off your Memorial Day weekend tonight with Wink 104 and the Harrisburg Senators on City Island. We'll have fireworks after the game. Plus, it's Military Appreciation Night as the Senators battle the AA Guardians. 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
0: And that's what's happening with Wink 104. 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

0: Wink 104 times 650. Thanks for being along for the Friday Wink Wake Up Show. Sue is back on Tuesday morning, so it's me, Denny, and there sits Matt. Glad you're with us to wrap up the work week. A lot of people, I guess, are off today, though, making it a longer weekend. 55 degrees right now. Clouds for the most part today. Rain gets here in the evening. He'll be with us all day tomorrow and in the low 50s. And then maybe he'll stop by Sunday afternoon. We'll be in the 60s then. 70s with a chance of a shower on Monday. And traffic's on the way in a few seconds.
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2: Now, another Wink 104 traffic update.
3: On this very busy travel day, the Capitol Beltway's in good shape, so are 283 and those inbound river routes. In Harrisburg, a crash, though, on South 13th Street at Chestnut Street. An accident cleared in Cumberland County on 81 southbound. It's back open again, King Street to Fayette Street. A crash in New Cumberland on Bridge Street at 11th Street, and a crash in Mechanicsburg, Route 11 at Van Patten Drive. Ann Evans, Right Now Traffic.
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0: 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Denny and Matt on Friday morning. There's a small town in Alabama called Falkville. They had a referendum to whether or not to end the town's historic 140-year ban on alcohol, and it was voted down. It's a time to get rid of it, but it was voted down by one vote. Ugh. There were 331 votes cast in the town. Final tally, 116 to 115. There are nearly 800 registered voters, though, in the town. Only 231 voted. Did I say 331? I didn't do the math right. It's only 231 of the 800 voted, so maybe that means people didn't care.
17: Boy. I'd love to see the vote age split. I'll bet it was all, you know, 60, 65 plus voted keep it, and all everybody under that voted get rid of it.
0: Yeah, they didn't break it down by that. I don't know, but interesting. I guess if you live in a small enough place or you get little things like this on the ballot and you gotta show up and vote, you never know. One vote makes the difference.
17: So there weren't any bars in the town.
0: No, apparently not. One of the gas stations is thrilled because they said they're going to be one of the sellers of alcohol, but they want to do it in a respectful way.
17: Oh, of course.
0: To honor the people that didn't want it.
17: Yes.
0: Well, here's how you do it. You don't have to buy it then.
17: Exactly.
0: There are so many laws that I don't know why we stop people from doing things. If you don't like it, then don't do it.
17: Right. This is America. You don't have to do something if you don't want to. If you don't want to support something, then don't support something. But don't ruin it for the people who do want it.
0: Right. Yeah, I don't get it. Okay.
17: Oh, why is it that so many people in this country feel as though they need to impose their beliefs and thoughts on other people that have opposite thoughts?
0: I don't get it. I don't understand that thinking. Whether or not you agree, doesn't even matter what the issue is.
17: Yeah.
0: Doesn't matter if you like turnips and I don't or whatever. But this shouldn't be illegal.
17: Yeah. If you don't like it, then don't do it, get it, or buy it.
0: Yeah. There you go. Right. Problem solved. Let's talk about something else. Let's fix a problem that does exist instead of
17: potholes.
0: Yes, we all feel the same about potholes, sure. But we don't have time to solve that problem now. We're out of time. News and traffic next on the Wink Wake Up Show.

0: I'm Jenna Clay with Wink Watch News. 45 million Americans are expected to travel this Memorial Day weekend. At New York's LaGuardia Airport, a sinkhole on the taxiway continues to disrupt flights, and severe weather compounding the travel woes, forcing air traffic controllers at Newark Liberty International to tell inbound aircraft that the airport did not have space. Meanwhile, AAA says drivers are paying about $22 more per fill-up than they were last year. A growing number of Republicans on Capitol Hill are raising objections to President Trump's $1.8 billion fund of taxpayer money that could give payouts to political allies who claim they were targeted by the Biden administration, a group that could include the rioters who stormed the Capitol and attacked police officers on January 6th. Here's North Carolina Republican Senator Tom Tillis.
1: These people don't deserve restitution. Many of them deserve to be in prison. This is just stupid on stilts.
0: Controversy over the fund derailed a vote in the Senate on a $70 billion immigration enforcement bill. State police are investigating a homicide in Dauphin County involving a married couple. According to ABC 27 News, it happened shortly after 2 yesterday afternoon at a home on the first block of Carsonville Road in Jefferson Township. Troopers say 46-year-old Dennis Morgan shot his wife, 45-year-old Taryn Morgan, then himself. Emergency crews attempted to treat Taryn, but she died at the scene. Her husband was taken to the hospital, but is not expected to survive. State police say the shooting was the result of a domestic dispute. And 3 new cases of measles were reported in our area last week. The Pennsylvania Department of Health has confirmed 32 cases so far this year, with 20 found in the past month. 14 of those are in Lebanon County and 1 in Dauphin County. Officials say the overall risk to Pennsylvanians is low because of high vaccination rates. The early morning Wink Watch continues in a moment with traffic and weather on Wink 104.
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5: Now, another Wink 104 traffic update.
6: Not bad at all for the start of your holiday weekend. The Capitol Beltway's in fine shape. An accident cleared on 283 southbound at the PA Turnpike. Still some delays there, though. A crash in Harrisburg on South 13th Street at Chestnut Street. An accident cleared in Mechanicsburg on Route 11 at Van Patten Drive. We're looking good through Lebanon County. Ann Evans, right now traffic.
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9: Today will be cloudy and cool with showers developing after 2 p.m. this afternoon and continuing through this evening. Highs in the low to mid-60s today, but that rain is going to cool us off tonight down into the upper 40s. A rainy and cool Saturday on the way. Breezy, too, with 1 to 2 inches of rain and highs in the low 50s. Early morning showers Sunday will give way to cloudy skies, a bit warmer with a high of 67. And Memorial Day will be partly sunny with stray showers and highs in the mid-70s. From the ABC 27 Weather Center, I'm meteorologist Brett Thackera.
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0: 104 times 708. Taylor Swift there with Denny and Matt here on Friday morning. Where's Sue? She's at the beach. She'll be back Tuesday. Thanks for being with us. 55 degrees now. We may get away with not a lot of rain today. It looks like it's going to stay dry until the evening. Then it gets here. It looks like it's really not going to stop. Not that it's going to be torrential or anything like that. Just annoying and stubborn for about 36 hours. And then maybe Sunday afternoon it just stays cloudy and like the moisture leaves. So just 50s today. Tomorrow, barely to 50. Sunday, 60s. Memorial Day, 70s. And then next week, pleasant.
1: We do need the rain, though.
0: Yeah. I know, like, even I, on purpose, kind of lowered the blades to cut the grass, and then we had those warm days earlier in the week. I can see the tips of it turning brown already. Mm-hmm. So.
1: Oh, yeah, my grass is browning.
0: And you're cutting it too short.
1: No, I'm not cutting it too short.
0: That's what you're doing.
1: I'm not.
0: Too short.
1: Nope.
0: It's too short.
1: You're wrong.
0: 7:09. On the Friday morning Wink Wake Up Show. Guess who is never ready for these birthdays? You'd think by now.
1: Let me think about this.
0: Figured out. Hold on. You know, because this is one of the things off the air that, like, Sue always takes care of. So then you just start to take things for granted, you know.
1: Well, like, maybe you should just think about getting rid of this birthday segment.
0: Are you kidding? Like, I mean, two people's heads would blow off.
1: I know exactly who you mean.
0: Novak Djokovic, tennis stud. How old is he?
1: 38.
0: 39. Jennifer Goodwin, she was Snow White on Once Upon a Time, was also Bill Paxton's third wife, Margene, on Big Love. She was in Zootopia. She's just not that into you.
1: Yeah. She is 28.
0: 48.
1: Really?
0: Jennifer Goodwin, yeah.
1: She's that old?
0: Yeah. Not that that's old, but I know what you're saying.
1: She looks younger, way younger to me. Assuming I'm thinking of the right person.
0: You can't be.
1: I think I am.
0: I don't know. I don't know her. I have to look her up. Lead singer of the Smiths, Morrissey. His birthday's today.
1: I don't know who that
0: is. He's 67. Bernie Taupin, Elton John's songwriting partner.
1: 72.
0: 76. Apollo Ohno, speed skater, won gold medals in 02 and 06. He won a silver and bronze in 2010. Did win fourth season of Dancing with the Stars, so he has that going for him.
1: He's 40.
0: 44. Huh. Naomi Campbell?
1: She is 49.
0: 56. Johnny Gill, he wants to rub you the right way, and also was a singer for New Edition.
1: Oh, he's 62.
0: 60. Alexa Baker turns 12 on Sunday and goes to Lower Dolphin Middle School and listens on the way to school. Hey, Alexa, what's up, kid?
1: She is 12.
0: Yes, you don't have to guess these.
1: Oh.
0: You don't know who these people are.
1: You don't know if I don't know who Alexa is.
0: Do you know Kevin and Jamie Ream?
1: Yes, of course I know Kevin and Jamie. Reams.
0: So do I. Their wedding anniversary is today, 22 years.
1: Oh, my God, it's been that long since their wedding.
0: Mm-hmm. Yeah. I didn't see you in any of the photos, but that's fine.
1: I was there.
0: Blanca and Steve Christich, their wedding anniversary is tomorrow, 39 years, and they live in Palmyra.
1: I've driven through Palmyra.
0: I knew it. I knew you would. Yeah, okay. Dr. Sierra Young from Carlisle is 25 today. Graduated from LVC with her doctorate in physical therapy.
1: Oh, good for her.
0: All right, yeah.
1: Smarty pants.
0: Mm-hmm. And Melina Rojas.
1: Mm-hmm.
0: Her birthday's being celebrated today. It's time to spin the Wink 104 free money birthday wheel. And Matt, you're in charge of that. Go for it. We spin for the month first. And if the wheel lands on the month you were born and you're caller 10, we then spin the wheel of days. If we match your day, that's how you win the cash. And there's $180 on the line today for those born in the month of
1: March.
0: If your birthday's in March, be caller 10 now at 717-234-WINK.
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0: Wake 104 times 716. Denny and Matt here on Friday morning. And we are up to caller 10 for the free money birthday wheel. And you are number 10. Who's this?
7: This is Denise.
0: Hi, Denise. What town do you live in?
7: Newville.
0: Okay. And you were born in March?
7: Yes, I was.
0: All right. Matt is going to spin the Wheel of Days. Matt, if you would, please.
1: Mm-hmm.
0: We land on the day you were born. We'll give you $180. Stopping on the
1: 14th.
0: March 14th?
7: Oh, real close. March 12th.
0: Oh, the 12th. Two pegs too strong.
7: Oh.
0: I'm
7: yeah.
0: Sorry. Well, we tried. What are you doing this weekend?
7: Yes, we
0: anything
7: did.
0: Anything fun?
7: Fun with family, picnics, and a parade.
0: Okay. All right. Very good. Well, have a great summer. Thank you for listening, and hopefully we talk again soon.
7: Okay, thank you.
0: Bye,
7: have a good
0: Denise.
7: Day.
0: See you, you too. Hey, I missed a couple of birthdays on the list.
1: What a shocker.
0: Just stop.
1: Who saw that coming?
0: Paisley Johnston from Dillsburg. Oh, Paisley, I'm so sorry, kiddo. Paisley is 3. Reed Olson, who goes to Northern High School, turns 15 tomorrow. Delilah DeSantis from Hummelstown will turn 17 on Monday. And Tyler Stump from E-Town's 55. I know. It's almost like this is a brand new thing, and I haven't figured it out yet.
1: Right.
0: But we've been doing it for 190 years. I'm so sorry.
1: Mm-hmm.
0: And now we will add $5 to the pot spin Tuesday morning when the birthday wheel and some humans return. $185 on the line then.
1: It's thanks to Castle the Window people. 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

0: 56 degrees, clouds around. And then the shower activity and the rain will end. We may get away with being dry during the day here, but after 6 o'clock tonight, it should move in and be with us throughout the day tomorrow and barely to 50 degrees and through Sunday morning as well. Then some clouds Sunday afternoon. It gets a little warmer than the 60s and into the 70s, maybe on Memorial Day Monday with a slight chance of a shower. We're back in a few seconds. First, traffic's coming up.
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4: Not bad at all for the start of your holiday weekend. The Capitol Beltway's in fine shape. An accident cleared on 283 southbound at the PA Turnpike. Still some delays there, though. A crash in Harrisburg on South 13th Street at Chestnut Street. An accident cleared to Mechanicsburg on Route 11 at Van Patten Drive. We're looking good through Lebanon County. And Evans, right now, traffic.
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1: Hey, hey, hey.
0: 56 degrees with, rain and stuff this weekend. How about this dude in Florida finds $30,000 in a fanny pack hanging on the hook of a bathroom stall at a Wawa?
2: Oh, my God. How great would that be?
0: Yeah.
2: I hope he Wawa'd his way out of there.
0: No, he said he went out of the store. No one was looking for it. He didn't tell anybody, though. He spent days on his own trying to find the rightful owner, like, I guess, searching it on the internet. Like, did someone lose money or whatever? He said he never considered even keeping it because, quote, it wasn't mine. The owner did eventually report it missing. And I guess the police connected him then with this Lewis guy. His name is Lewis, who must have at this point got a hold of it and said, hey, I found this money. And he said out of it, he got a hug. And the owner said he wants to take him to dinner. They asked why all the cash. Was this ill-gotten gain? They said, no, it was a family emergency. That's all they said.
2: Mm-hmm. Huh.
0: In other fun news.
2: I ever tell you I found a $50 bill one time in a bush? This is like 2 weeks, 2 years ago. I was walking and it was windy. And as I'm walking along this pathway, there's a $50 bill. I see it in the bush.
0: Really?
2: Yeah. And I'm like, huh. I picked it up and I kept it.
0: What are you going to do at that point? Right.
2: Yeah. I mean, it was out and open. It was near a golf course.
0: I think the quote unquote law is if it's more than $200, you're supposed to report it. But if it's less.
2: I thought the law was finders keepers, losers are weepers.
0: I don't know that weeping is required, but I know someone who was in Vegas with their kids. They were walking through the canal shops at the Venetian, and the one little girl said to her mother, Mom, there's money laying back
2: mother?
0: There.
2: Mother? Did she say mother?
0: No, she said to her mother,
2: oh, okay.
0: She said, Mom, there's money laying back there. Like, what? So they go back and get it. They look, and yeah, there's a $20 bill. And she says, well, pick it up. So the kid picks it up, and it was two $20 bills. Completely made, yeah.
2: Nice.
0: Bought herself a little tiny purse of Kate Spade.
2: Well, very nice.
0: Yeah, yeah. All right. News and traffic time now at the Wink Wake Up Show.
3: Good morning. I'm Jenna Clay with Wink Watch News. State police are investigating a homicide in Dauphin County involving a married couple. According to ABC 27 News, it happened shortly after 2 yesterday afternoon at a home on the first block of Carsonville Road in Jefferson Township. Troopers say 46-year-old Dennis Morgan shot his wife, 45-year-old Taryn Morgan, then himself. Emergency crews attempted to treat Taryn, but she died at the scene. Her husband was taken to the hospital but is not expected to survive. State police say the shooting was the result of a domestic dispute. A distribution center in Cumberland County will be shutting down later this summer, affecting 185 employees. According to a WARN notice filed with the Pennsylvania Department of Labor and Industry, Geodis Logistics LLC is ceasing operations at its distribution center on South Middlesex Road in Carlisle. A spokesperson says the company decided to close the facility in order to better align their priorities and advance its long-term strategy and growth. 45 million Americans are expected to travel this Memorial Day weekend. AAA says drivers are paying about $22 more per fill-up than they were last year. The Pennsylvania Turnpike has paused construction to keep lanes open. Today is set to be the busiest day. State police say they'll be out in full force, cracking down on speeding, DUI, and aggressive driving. And NASCAR driver Kyle Busch has died following a severe illness. He was hospitalized yesterday afternoon. His death was announced by NASCAR just hours later. The two-time Cup champion often raced at dirt tracks locally here in Pennsylvania. Between all three circuits, he is NASCAR's all-time winningest driver, and that includes 3 wins at Pocono Raceway. He leaves behind a wife and 2 children. Kyle Busch was 41 years old. The early morning Wink Watch continues in a moment with traffic and weather on Wink 104.
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1: Now, another Wink 104 traffic update.
2: Doing fine on the Capitol Beltway, 283, and those inbound river routes so far. In Harrisburg, we have a crash on South 13th Street at Chestnut Street. In Carlisle, Holly Pike is shut down at State Avenue due to a fallen tree, and a disabled vehicle in Mechanicsburg on Gettysburg Pike southbound. It's right between Chestnut Grove Pike and Creek Road. Ed Evans, right now, traffic.
3: Today will be cloudy and cool with showers developing after 2 p.m. this afternoon and continuing through this evening. Highs in the low to mid-60s today, but that rain is going to cool us off tonight down into the upper 40s. A rainy and cool Saturday on the way. Breezy, too, with 1 to 2 inches of rain and highs in the low 50s. Early morning showers Sunday will give way to cloudy skies, a bit warmer with a high of 67. And Memorial Day will be partly sunny with stray showers and highs in the mid-70s. From the ABC 27 Weather Center, I'm meteorologist Brett Thackera.
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0: on the Friday Wink Wake Up Show. Thanks for being along. Some childhood medical myths. Did your parents ever tell you this stuff, or did you hear them, that like ginger ale will relieve your stomach ache?
1: Yes, I've heard that.
0: I mean, actual ginger can help, but the ginger ale really isn't doing the trick, and most commercial ginger ales don't have any real ginger in it anymore.
1: What about a Moscow Mule? Well, will that help settle your stomach?
0: It might. You may end up with a headache. Carbonated beverages actually make stomach pain worse in some instances by increasing gas in the digestive tract. Drinks with real ginger also tend to contain excess added sugar. So that extra sugar, especially if it's not something you typically drink, may be a shock to the system. The childhood myth persists as parents give ginger ale to children because it's sweet and bubbly. So the kids think,
1: it's fun.
0: But that's not it. Gum stays in your stomach for 7 years after you swallow it?
1: Yes,
0: I remember that one too. Not true. While swallowing gum is not recommended, if you do so accidentally, it'll be out of your system like any other food would be in a matter of hours.
1: Matter of hours?
0: Yeah, well, it can take 2 to 5 days, it says, but the gum will pass through the stomach within 2 hours and then end up, you know, farther south in the digestive system. Uh-huh. Don't swim within 30 minutes of eating. Remember that one as a kid? Ruining the fun when we're at the motel pool.
1: Yeah, but that's kind of true because you can cramp up.
0: Well, the problem with not eating and then going swimming is that you could cramp up. That's why they say that's not true. Mm. You know, most athletics things should be done with a little bit of food in your stomach. The myth that you shouldn't swim immediately after eating comes from a concern that blood flow will be diverted away from the arms and legs to help digest food, which is not
1: true. That's ridiculous.
0: Yeah, that's not true. Chicken soup cures your cold? No, it doesn't. They said this goes back to the 12th century. Chicken soup is warm and comforting when you're sick, but it's not a cure. Any hot broth when your sinuses are stuffed might help clear them out, but it's not going to solve the main problem, is that there's usually a virus in there.
1: Mm-hmm.
0: The steam from the chicken broth may relieve a sore throat as well, but so will other things. You're supposed to get plenty of clear fluids when battling a cold to help regulate your body temperature. If you're, you know, your body temperature is being fought because of an infection or a virus, now you're just adding hot stuff to it. Also, you will ruin your eyes if you sit too close to the TV. Remember that one?
1: I feel like that's kind of partly true, though, because you have to focus.
0: They say sitting too close to the TV does not damage your eyes. It may cause eye strain, but that's it. To prevent eye strain, just keep the room well lit. Doesn't matter if you're that close to it. Interesting.
1: Do you keep your phone in normal, like, white screen background, or do you have it in dark mode?
0: I keep it in the normal one. I know the dark one. I tried it to dark, and I didn't like it. I know several people that do. I know you do.
1: Everything is in dark mode for me. My computer screen, my phone, everything is dark mode. Yeah. My car screen is in dark mode.
0: Oh, yeah?
1: Yep.
0: No, that changes automatically in the car for me when based on how light it is outside.
1: Oh, yeah. No, even in the daytime, it's dark mode.
0: All right. News and traffic's next on the Wink Wake Up Show.
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0: 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Friday at the Wink Wake Up Show, mid-50s now. We're going to stay in the 50s all day today. Rain gets here in the evening and we'll camp out through Sunday. Barely to 50 degrees tomorrow. Things get a little better Sunday and Monday. And we're up to caller 10 now. And that's you. Hi, who's this?
1: This is Brady.
0: Brady, you get the tickets for 5 Seconds of Summer next Sunday, the 31st, Giant Center, okay?
1: Oh, awesome. Thank you.
0: You got it. What town do you live in?
1: I live in Marysville.
0: All right. Doing anything fun this weekend?
1: Not really. Just hanging out with the kids.
0: Okay, nice. All right. Hold on. I'll tell you how to get the tickets, okay?
1: All right. Thank you.
0: You're welcome. And we have more concert tickets coming up just after 8 o'clock for Khalid and Lauv. They're at Giant Center this Saturday night. Tomorrow night. At 7:30, we have free tickets for that show on the way a little after 8. Traffic time now.
2: Now, another Wink 104 traffic update.
3: Not a bad drive if you're heading out to do some errands before the holiday weekend. The Capitol Beltway, 283, the River Route's looking fine. In Harrisburg, a crash on South 13th Street at Chestnut Street. In Carlisle, Holly Pike is blocked off at State Avenue due to a big fallen tree. A disabled vehicle in Mechanicsburg on Gettysburg Pike southbound is jammed. Chestnut Grove Pike to Creek Road. And Evans, right now traffic.
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0: Denny and Matt on the Friday Wink Wake Up Show. Glad to have you along. And how about this happened a couple of weeks ago? A 36-year-old guy in New Jersey ignited a grocery cart full of fireworks in the children's clothing section of a Walmart in Maryland. And he did this to cover up the robbing the jewelry section he was about to pull off. There was chaos when the fireworks started going off. Customers were fleeing to get out. Meanwhile, he broke into the jewelry counter and sold about 10 grand worth of jewelry. The store suffered nearly $10 million in damage due to that fire, destroyed inventory, and cleanup costs. Nobody was injured. He's facing a bunch of charges now.
11: Wow. That is a clever distraction, though.
0: It happens, not that I want to give anybody ideas, but I'm not the one who thought of it. It's out there. But it'll oftentimes happen during bank robberies. Somebody would call in like a bomb threat to a place that has kids or something. You know, I guess I could have just said the word school. But, and then, so the police are distracted and then they go rob a bank. But do it across town, but in the same jurisdiction. The ones who have thought it out.
11: Yeah.
0: Should I not have given that out on the air for the next time?
11: Maybe not. Although I'm sure criminal masterminds have thought that through.
0: Also, don't people trying to rob banks know you're not getting away with anything anymore?
11: People still do.
0: You're never getting away with it. And they're never giving you $400,000. They don't. First of all, the banks don't keep that much cash anymore.
11: Right.
0: And those safes are timed and stuff. You can't get in.
11: Mm-hmm. Yeah, you can't go anywhere with doing anything because there's cameras everywhere. You're going to be on video somewhere.
0: I can't believe people still try some of the. I don't understand the dumb stuff people do knowing you're going to be on video, as you just said.
11: Look at that. Look at that news story yesterday in Minnesota where they're going after those daycare workers or whatever. They went to get that one guy. He found out he jumped out the fourth story window, jacked up his leg, and he's caught on video limping and struggling because he can't run because his leg's all jacked up. And it's all on video. They have them all on video.
0: I don't get what people do. I don't understand it.
11: People are stupid.
0: I'd be afraid of being on camera somewhere.
11: And in China, you are on camera everywhere you go in China, especially in like Beijing and stuff like that.
0: But isn't it basically the same around here?
11: I think it is.
0: There is a great what was it called? There was a great crime show that talks about I can't remember the name of it now. It was on the ID channel. But it's crime. It's all solved just through surveillance.
11: Yeah.
0: They're able to track you on even a car driving by a gas station. And then like a block later gets picked up on somebody's doorbell camera. And then a block later. They can put it together.
11: Well, look at that whole Nancy Guthrie case. They were using camera footage to try to trace down cars driving by at certain times.
0: Yeah.
11: Well, satellite imaging. You're always being tracked.
0: Mm-hmm. Oh, yeah, right. Well, plus, yeah, your black rectangle's with you all the time. And now they say people, and now criminals think, well, I'll just turn my phone off. Okay, well, that now works against you in court because they say there's two things happening with your phone off. You are either being the victim of a crime or you are committing a crime. That's the only time the phone is off. And you think about it, it's probably true. If you turn your phone off, you're probably doing something you don't want somebody to know. Or you've been victimized by something or it's been stolen or whatever.
11: What if I put aluminum foil over it?
0: Does that work? I think you have to soak it in rice.
11: I have to put the aluminum foil over my head.
0: Is that what you do?
11: That's so the aliens
0: can't
11: read my
0: thoughts.
11: Definitely
0: wrap it tight. Okay. News and traffic next at the Wink Wake Up Show. When

0: Good morning. I'm Jenna Clay with Wink Watch News. 45 million Americans are expected to travel this Memorial Day weekend. At New York's LaGuardia Airport, a sinkhole on the taxiway continues to disrupt flights, and severe weather compounding the travel woes, forcing air traffic controllers at Newark Liberty International to tell inbound aircraft that the airport did not have space. Meanwhile, AAA says drivers are paying about $22 more per fill-up than they were last year. A growing number of Republicans on Capitol Hill are raising objections to President Trump's $1.8 billion fund of taxpayer money that could give payouts to political allies who claim they were targeted by the Biden administration, a group that could include the rioters who stormed the Capitol and attacked police officers on January 6th. Here's North Carolina Republican Senator Tom Tillis.
1: These people don't deserve restitution. Many of them deserve to be in prison. This is just stupid on stilts.
0: Controversy over the fund derailed a vote in the Senate on a $70 billion immigration enforcement bill. State police are investigating a homicide in Dauphin County involving a married couple. According to ABC 27 News, it happened shortly after 2 yesterday afternoon at a home on the first block of Carsonville Road in Jefferson Township. Troopers say 46-year-old Dennis Morgan shot his wife, 45-year-old Taryn Morgan, then himself. Emergency crews attempted to treat Taryn, but she died at the scene. Her husband was taken to the hospital, but is not expected to survive. State police say the shooting was the result of a domestic dispute. And 3 new cases of measles were reported in our area last week. The Pennsylvania Department of Health has confirmed 32 cases so far this year, with 20 found in the past month. 14 of those are in Lebanon County and 1 in Dauphin County. Officials say the overall risk to Pennsylvanians is low because of high vaccination rates. The early morning Wink Watch continues in a moment with traffic and weather on Wink 104.
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3: Now, another Wink 104 traffic update.
4: One of the busiest travel days of the year. We're doing fine on the Capitol Beltway 283 and the inbound river routes. A crash, though, in Harrisburg on South 13th Street at Chestnut Street. In Carlisle, Holly Pike is closed to State Avenue due to a fallen tree. A disabled vehicle in Mechanicsburg on Gettysburg Pike southbound is jammed Chestnut Grove Pike to Creek Road. A crash now in West Pennsboro on Rittner Highway southbound at Penway Drive. And Evans right now traffic.
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6: Today will be cloudy and cool with showers developing after 2 p.m. this afternoon and continuing through this evening. Highs in the low to mid-60s today, but that rain is going to cool us off tonight down into the upper 40s. A rainy and cool Saturday on the way. Breezy, too, with 1 to 2 inches of rain and highs in the low 50s. Early morning showers Sunday will give way to cloudy skies, a bit warmer with a high of 67. And Memorial Day will be partly sunny with stray showers and highs in the mid-70s. From the ABC 27 Weather Center, I'm meteorologist Brett Baccarat.
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0: right, Denny and Matt, Friday morning at the Wink Wake Up Show. Sue's back on Tuesday. You know the deal. Clouds and damp and dreary. May stay dry for a while today, but then in the evening the rain gets here and it'll be with us throughout the day tomorrow. I'm barely to 50 degrees tomorrow. 60s Sunday afternoon. It may dry out a bit then, and then we might see some sun Monday and be in the lower to mid-70s, but there is the chance of a shower then. Do you want more people doing dumb stuff, or do you want to take the U.S. citizenship test?
1: Oh, the citizenship test.
0: Oh, good. Okay. I'm not sure how long this will take. We'll have to, it's online.
1: Well, get to it.
0: I'm going
1: to
0: give it to you online. Okay, it's multiple choice. I got to read. But if you want to play along at home or in the car, feel free to play along at home or in the car. Why does the U.S. flag have 13 stripes?
1: Because I don't need the, okay. It's the 13 original colonies.
0: Okay, that's correct. Next question. Okay. What is one responsibility only for U.S. citizens? That they pay taxes, serve on a jury, obey the law, or carry a passport?
1: Serve on a jury.
0: Oh, yeah, that is correct. Okay. Next question. What is the name of the current vice president? Mike Pence, Tim Walz, J.D. Vance, or Kamala Harris?
1: Oh, J.D. Vance.
0: Mm-hmm.
1: Great.
0: Big hunk of bearded whatever.
1: Eye makeup wearing fancy man.
0: Couch loving whatever. who is in charge of the executive branch? The chief justice, the president.
1: I don't need this.
0: I wanted everyone to play along.
1: Well, they should know it already.
0: Okay, what is this? Where is the Statue of Liberty?
1: New York City, actually in the harbor.
0: Yes, and that is the answer. It says New York Harbor. Your other choices were D.C., Boston, or San Francisco.
1: Oh my God. This is the citizenship test.
0: Well, right now, you're 5 for 5. New citizens at this point are typically 5 for 5. The average American has already gotten 2 wrong.
1: Oh, my God.
0: What did the Emancipation Proclamation do? Did it end World War I?
1: No.
0: Free the slaves?
1: Yes.
0: Give women the right to vote?
1: No.
0: Or create the Bill of Rights?
1: No. Free the slaves?
0: Correct. Okay. By the way, most Americans get that one wrong.
1: Oh, here. My God.
0: The average American. What is self-government? Is it the government runs itself? People govern themselves through elected officials. States don't need a federal government. The president makes all the decisions.
1: B. It depends. I'll leave my analysis alone.
0: Who lived in America before the Europeans arrived?
1: Stop.
0: Hold on. One of the choices is no one.
1: Well, that's what Columbus would have you believe.
0: Native Americans, Mexicans, or Canadians?
1: Native Americans.
0: No one. I'm surprised that's on the test, actually. What is the reason colonists came to America?
1: Freedom of religion.
0: It is. Well, it's just it's freedom, yeah. Also, you could have chosen gold mining, building railroads, or better climate. What was the one important thing Abe Lincoln did? He wrote the Constitution, freed the slaves, founded the Democratic Party, or built a railroad?
1: No.
0: Okay, we know it's the slave. Okay. Is this exciting, or did anybody turn? Is anybody even listening
1: anymore?
0: This
1: is pathetic.
0: Should we just stop?
1: No! Oh. I want to show you that I'm going to ace this.
0: How many voting members are in the House of Representatives? 100, 270, 435, or 535?
1: 435.
0: That's right, yeah. Should we stop and just finish it later? Yeah, it's taking too long. We can come back.
1: How many did we do?
0: We did 11. You're
1: I'm 11 for 11,
0: you
1: baby.
0: You are 11 for 11. The average American gets 6 of 11, these first 11. And new citizens, at this point, the average is 10 out of 11.
1: Oh, my God.
0: This ought to be something the kids have to pass instead of... Why do I have to climb that rope in gym class and run a mile under 9 minutes? Why can't I just take this test?
1: Yeah, I don't even need the multiple choice options.
0: Yeah. All right.
1: All right, I'll take part 2 coming up.
0: Yes. Okay. In a few minutes. All right. More of the Wink Wake Up Show is straight ahead.
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0: 8:15 with Denny and Matt. On Friday morning. Hey, I'm taking another Wink 104 listener trip next year. My cruise coming up in September, but then we've already planned next year's 2027 vacation, the five-night Bermuda Bliss Cruise, with me and you, the Wink 104 listeners.
1: Look at you thinking ahead.
0: I know, thanks to AAA Central Penn Travel. Have you ever been on a cruise?
1: No, I've not. Yes, I was with you!
0: Oh, jeez. Oh, yeah, that's right.
1: Dummy, are you kidding me? It was when the best trip of your life.
0: When was that? That was 17.
1: I don't remember the year. I just remember you way overpacked.
0: Yeah, I totally forgot what
1: so
0: I asked.
1: So book your trip with Denny and watch how much luggage he brings with him.
0: No, first of all, you're limited to, and because one of the things about this trip with AAA Central Penn Travels, you're not responsible for your own travel to the port. We just park here and go. It's all included. There's no extra fee or anything like that. It's all in there. I'm trying to look back at my photos here, see if I can find a picture of us. I think pretty sure that was 2017. Wow, that was that long ago already. Holy cow. Yeah, well, cruising is great. You can make it what you want. Some people like staying on the ship. Some people love getting off at all the individual ports. At this one, it's Bermuda for a couple of days, and then a couple of days at sea too. So you get to experience everything there is to experience on a cruise. Packages start at just $17.59 a person. That includes taxes and fees and the transportation that I mentioned to and from Cape Liberty in New Jersey. That's where we're leaving from. July 31st to August 5th of next year. And it's the next Wink 104 listener trip already planned. And if you want more information, just click the Cruise with Denny banner at wink104.com. All right? Okay. Matt will finish his citizenship test in a couple of minutes, and we'll get a traffic update next on Wink 104.

0: Blink-104 time, 8:20, Denny and Matt on Friday morning. Clouds and rain coming, especially in the evening hours. And tomorrow, pretty much a washout, only in the low 50s, 55 right now. Khalid and Lauv tomorrow night, Giant Center, 7:30 is showtime. 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Caller 10 gets them, 717-234. Wink, traffic time now.
1: Now, another Blink-104 traffic update.
2: We're looking good on the Capitol Beltway, 283 in those inbound river routes in Harrisburg. A crash on South 13th Street at Chestnut Street, and there are delays around it. And Carlisle Holly Pike is blocked off at State Avenue due to a fallen tree. In Hampton Township, a crash on Sporting Hill Road at Cumberland Avenue. In West Pennsboro, an accident cleared on Rittner Highway southbound at Penway Drive. And Evans, right now, traffic.
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1: God.
0: And new citizens are 12 out of 13. Okay, next question. What do we call the first 10 amendments to the Constitution?
2: Bill of Rights.
0: Yes, that is correct. What is the one promise you make when you become a U.S. citizen? That you'll never leave the country, you'll give up loyalty to other countries, you will always vote for Republicans, or you will serve in the military for 4 years? It's never leave the country, give up loyalty to other countries.
2: The loyalty.
0: Yeah, that's got to be it. That's right. What does the judicial branch do? Make laws, enforce laws, review and explain laws, or veto bills?
2: Well, they decide whether laws are constitutional. So what is that? What, can you give those?
0: Make laws.
2: No.
0: Enforce laws.
2: No.
0: Review and explain laws.
2: I guess
0: veto bills.
2: I guess it's C.
0: That's what I would guess, too. The way that's phrased, though, is...
2: Yeah, it's worded weird. Because Congress makes the laws.
0: Yeah, and then... Right.
2: And the Justice Department enforces the laws.
0: Name one right only for U.S. citizens. Freedom of speech, freedom of religion, run for federal office, right to a trial. Name one right only for U.S. citizens. The freedom of speech, the freedom of religion, run for federal office, right to a trial.
2: Well...
0: That's weird. Well, how's that?
2: The one, well, you're yeah, right, you says, have the right to a trial of your peers. You have freedom of speech and you have freedom of religion.
0: Even if you're not a citizen? Yeah, wait, I guess you can't be arrested for that. Yeah, and then run for federal office.
2: That's not a right. I don't think that's a right.
0: I would think that would be the only one.
2: Wait, what's the question again?
0: It just says, name one right only for U.S. citizens. The freedom of speech... B, freedom of religion. C, run for federal office. D, right to a trial.
2: I guess it's federal office.
0: I guess so too. But that's phrased weird too. Yeah, that's right. Yeah, you must be. Yeah. Is this boring or do people care? The president of the U.S. is elected for how many years?
2: 4.
0: Okay, that's right.
2: Feels like an eternity.
0: Who is the father of our country? Abe Lincoln, Thomas Jefferson, George Washington, or Ben Franklin, or Nick Cannon?
2: Well, Nick Cannon's the father to a lot of kids. George Washington.
0: I added that in there to spice it up. Correct. Okay, we have 48 more questions. This is the last one. What is the highest court in the United States?
2: Supreme Court. Okay. 19 for 20.
0: You get to keep your citizenship.
2: Dang it. I screwed up that prohibition one.
0: I think new citizens need to get 12 out of 20, but they say the average American only gets 50% and fail the test.
2: That is
0: horrifying.
2: A travesty.
0: Yeah.
2: That is a scary testament of what is happening in this country. Mm-hmm.
0: But were we taught all those things specifically in college, though, during civics? I don't remember.
2: In college?
0: High school. Sorry, I meant high school.
2: Yeah, that's middle school and high school stuff.
0: Yeah, civics was 8th grade. I guess we learned it then.
2: You know what? What's that link? Because I'm going to give that to my girls.
0: Oh, I just lost it. I'll go back. You know what? Let me see if I can find it in case anybody cares. It's on BuzzFeed. You can search it anywhere. Oh, you can Google it.
2: They'll do terrible.
0: Yeah. All right. 827. News and traffic next at the Wink Wake Up Show.

0: Good morning. I'm Jenna Clay with WinkWatch News. State police are investigating a homicide in Dauphin County involving a married couple. According to ABC 27 News, it happened shortly after 2 yesterday afternoon at a home on the first block of Carsonville Road in Jefferson Township. Troopers say 46-year-old Dennis Morgan shot his wife, 45-year-old Taryn Morgan, then himself. Emergency crews attempted to treat Taryn, but she died at the scene. Her husband was taken to the hospital, but is not expected to survive. State police say the shooting was the result of a domestic dispute. A distribution center in Cumberland County will be shutting down later this summer, affecting 185 employees. According to a WARN notice filed with the Pennsylvania Department of Labor and Industry, Geodis Logistics LLC is ceasing operations at its distribution center on South Middlesex Road in Carlisle. A spokesperson says the company decided to close the facility in order to better align their priorities and advance its long-term strategy and growth. 45 million Americans are expected to travel this Memorial Day weekend. AAA says drivers are paying about $22 more per fill-up than they were last year. The Pennsylvania Turnpike has paused construction to keep lanes open. Today is set to be the busiest day. State police say they'll be out in full force, cracking down on speeding, DUI, and aggressive driving. And NASCAR driver Kyle Busch has died following a severe illness. He was hospitalized yesterday afternoon. His death was announced by NASCAR just hours later. The two-time Cup champion often raced at dirt tracks locally here in Pennsylvania. Between all three circuits, he is NASCAR's all-time winningest driver, and that includes 3 wins at Pocono Raceway. He leaves behind a wife and 2 children. Kyle Busch was 41 years old. The early morning Wink Watch continues in a moment with traffic and weather on Wink 104.
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3: Now's the time to head out for the holiday weekend. The traffic doesn't look too bad on the area majors on the Capitol Beltway 283 and the River Routes. In Harrisburg, we have a crash on South 13th Street at Chestnut Street. In Carlisle, Holly Pike is still shut down on State Avenue due to a fallen tree. In Hampton Township, another crash on Sporting Hill Road at Cumberland Avenue. We're looking good through Lebanon County. Ann Evans, right now, traffic.
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5: Today will be cloudy and cool with showers developing after 2 p.m. this afternoon and continuing through this evening. Highs in the low to mid-60s today, but that rain is going to cool us off tonight down into the upper 40s. A rainy and cool Saturday on the way. Breezy, too, with 1 to 2 inches of rain and highs in the low 50s. Early morning showers Sunday will give way to cloudy skies, a bit warmer with a high of 67. And Memorial Day will be partly sunny with stray showers and highs in the mid-70s. From the ABC 27 Weather Center, I'm meteorologist Brett Thackera.
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0: 104 plays the best music, Somber, with Homewrecker, Denny, and Matt on Friday morning. Glad to have you along. Celebrity news time now. They released the dash cam footage of Britney's March DUI arrest. Oh, boy. People, they're most vulnerable. No, I know you asked for it. This behavior, you know, it's part of the public domain. But I feel like all these people look so vulnerable, but they shouldn't have put themselves in this position. Anyway, the video shows Britney having a meltdown when they ask her to get out of the car. She begs them not to make her do it. Please, just come to my house. I have a pool. I'll make lasagna. Just don't make me get out of the car. She didn't want passersby to see her. Gotta tell you, as I mentioned earlier, I think the idea of a lasagna pool party at Britney Spears' house is probably fun.
1: I'd be like, okay, I'll follow you.
0: Apparently the cops say they can't do that. But Britney also called out her mom for killing somebody in the 70s while behind the wheel of a car. Because a cop said, if you killed someone while in this condition, you'd be charged with murder. She said, my mom killed someone in 1975, which it turns out is a true story. Lynn Spears struck a child on a bike in 1975. That child lost their life at age 12, but the mom wasn't charged with anything.
1: I wonder how old she was.
0: The mom in 75, yeah. How old would she be?
1: She was probably in her 20s. 50,
0: yeah.
1: Because Britney's in her 40s.
0: Right, mom might be 60-something. Yeah, she sounds like she would have been young.
1: So Britney was born probably in the early 80s.
0: Yeah. Mm. Elsewhere, Stephen Colbert's Late Show ended its run last night. They had his real last guest was Paul McCartney. Neil deGrasse Tyson showed up when the show gets sucked into an interdimensional wormhole. So Neil deGrasse Tyson is there to explain that the wormhole opened because of two contradictory realities that exist at the same time. That Colbert show was number one, but got canceled. Those things seem to make sense, but then Neil deGrasse Tyson explains it.
1: Wait a second. So what was I watching on YouTube this morning? It was where celebrities were asking Stephen Colbert questions.
0: Oh, you watched the Colbert questionnaire?
1: Yeah.
0: Or the Colbert questionnaire? Yeah, that wasn't last night. That was something else. That was a couple nights ago. Because Bryan Cranston do it?
1: Yeah.
0: No.
1: Yeah, Bryan Cranston was there. Paul Rudd?
0: Oh, that was last night. They were on last night.
1: Oh, okay.
0: Yeah.
1: So I was watching. I thought I was watching last night's episode.
0: But they've done other ones. Somebody else just did it to him recently, too. I forget who did it.
1: Oh.
0: Somebody, but yeah. Okay. I don't know what his next thing will be. I know he's writing that Lord of the Rings movie.
1: Yeah, that's what he said he's doing. His next project is that Lord of the Rings movie. And he said that's going to take him some time, so.
0: AMAs
1: did you see Jimmy Kimmel, though?
0: No.
1: Jimmy Kimmel on Wednesday night said, hey, I want to give a shout out to my good friend Stephen Colbert. He is doing his final show tomorrow night. And in solidarity, we are not doing a show. We're going to be running a rerun. Jimmy Fallon also did the same thing.
0: Yeah, right.
1: And so Jimmy Kimmel said, I hope you all watch CBS tomorrow night to see Stephen Colbert's last show and then never watch CBS again.
0: AMAs are Monday night. The 52nd American Music Awards on Memorial Day night. Darius Rucker and Hootie and the Blowfish, Keith Urban, New Kids on the Block, Pussycat Dolls, Busta Rhymes, 21 Pilots, all performing. Billy Idol gets a Lifetime Achievement Award. Darius Rucker getting the Veterans Voice Award. Taylor Swift, the top nominee with 8 nominations. Morgan Wallen, Olivia Dean, Sabrina Carpenter, Somber each have 7. That's Monday night.
1: I love Hootie and the Blowfish.
0: That is celebrity news for Friday. We're back to the music next.
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masterpiece. Oh my, my, oh my, my love. 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

0: 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Dracula from Tame Impala and Jenny with Denny and Matt. Friday at the Wink Wake Up Show. It's your history lesson time for Friday, May 22nd. Not a ton here historically. There was a massive earthquake in Chile on this day in 1960. 2 million people left homeless. 5,000 people killed.
1: Yeah.
0: A lot of it's just pop culture-y things. This is the day Jerry Lee Lewis arrived in England to begin his first tour of the UK in 1958. And then the press started asking him a bunch of questions. And there are video clips of it. Like, hey, isn't your wife only 13?
2: And then that was the end of his career.
1: And he said, whoa, great balls of fire. Why do you keep asking those questions?
0: Yeah. Today's the day the original video game called Pac-Man was unveiled in Japan. The big hit there, they thought, I wonder if kids in America will play this. So they brought it to the U.S. and, okay.
1: Hey, by the way, back to Jerry Lee Lewis.
0: Oh, here we go.
1: Isn't Elvis really guilty of nearly the same thing?
0: Well, he didn't marry his cousin who was 13.
1: Well, no, but Priscilla was...
0: She might have been 17.
1: She was young.
0: Was she young when he was dating her? I'm not commenting about whether right or wrong, because I don't know the actual facts there, but I hear you.
1: I think if you investigate, you'll find that there was a...
0: She was...
1: She wasn't very old, let's just say.
0: Okay. Maybe we could look into that. Sure. I'll get the producer on it. This is the day that Johnny Carson ended The Tonight Show in 1992. It was 34 years ago. He retired after 30 years. I guess Doc and Ed had to retire too, but more so they were just out of a job. They didn't necessarily retire.
1: Yeah, I don't know. I had watched at that point in my life a couple, and I never got it. I didn't get what was funny about Johnny
0: Carson.
1: It was corny.
0: It was always corny. I always had to suffer through it if I wanted to watch Letterman. The first Mission Impossible movie released 30 years ago tonight. Wow.
1: With Tom Cruise?
0: Yeah.
1: 30 years ago?
0: Yeah, 1996.
1: My God, and the last one just came out, I think, last year.
0: Yeah, welcome to old, right. It's 9 years since Ariana Grande's Manchester Arena concert was bombed. That was in 2017.
1: Oh my God, if you were to ask me that, I would have said that was 4 years ago.
0: Yeah, that was 9 years ago. NBC aired the graduation episode series finale of Saved by the Bell 33 years ago today. And Blossom ended its run on NBC on this day in 1995. My gosh, some of these songs... that were number one so long ago. I mean, there are some older ones here. Ticket to Ride from the Beatles was number one on this day in 1965. Silly Love Songs from Wings hit number one on this day, 1976. It's 22 years since Burn from Usher was number one. And it's 5 years now since that Silk Sonic song from Bruno Mars and Anderson .Paak was number one. That's 5 years ago?
1: Wow.
0: All right, that's your May 22nd history lesson. Back to the music next.
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15: From the ABC 27 Weather Center, clouds today, rain will be with us constantly in the evening tonight through tomorrow all day and then into Sunday morning. Maybe it breaks up Sunday afternoon a little bit. Mid-50s today, barely to 50 tomorrow, mid-60s Sunday. Could hit, we'll be in the low 70s Memorial Day Monday. Could see a little bit of sun. It could be a shower, though, as well. 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

0: 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Die on This Hill from Sienna Spyro with Denny and Matt Friday at the Wink Wake Up Show. Joey Chestnut's defending his hot dog eating title again this year on July 4th. Competitive eater. That's how, those are two words that go together now. He's on probation though for battery. His attorney called the incident a misunderstanding, and that Mr. Chestnut wants to accept responsibility for his actions. There was a police report indicating he was intoxicated and doesn't remember the altercation. The Major League Eating president confirmed the incident won't affect his eligibility.
1: Oh my God. There's a Major League Eating president.
0: This sounds like this is all a joke. Yeah. 70 and a half hot dogs in 10 minutes last year. That's insane.
1: Only in America.
0: I guess. Yikes. He also won the 2026 Ultimate Bologna Showdown recently, eating 16 pounds of sausage in 8 minutes.
1: Oh, 16 pounds.
0: How do you eat 16 pounds of... Oh, wow, that's disgusting.
1: You must feel terrible for days on end.
0: I don't know. How can you... I mean, can you train your body?
1: I think they do. They claim they train their body, but how does your stomach...
0: Where does it go?
1: Right. 16 pounds.
0: Yeah. How do you get it all
1: meat?
0: In there and then right? How do you get it all out? Yeah.
1: Oh my God. That just.
0: No, not meat, sausage.
1: That sounds terrible. You're right.
0: It's even worse.
1: Oh God.
0: Yeah. All right. More of Central PA's best music straight ahead.
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0: 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National Take a Road Trip Day. All right, this weekend I will. It's also National Buy a Musical Instrument Day. Did you play an instrument as a kid?
1: No. Nope.
0: Did your girls?
1: Ella played the violin for a couple of years. And when I say play the violin, she practiced a couple times and then would play it in school, and that was the end of that.
0: Every fourth grader thinks that they want to be a violinist. Uh-huh. I know it's part of being a kid. I get the... And by the way, these band directors and stuff at these schools that work with these kids, heroes. God bless you.
1: Oh, yeah.
0: Trying to teach. I mean, yeah. But when you're young, again, we're all that way. As at 9, 10 years old, you think, well, this will be good. And so you think, I want to try this. Of course, it's awful. Some kids do get good at it, but...
1: Both girls did play the recorder. In fact, one time Ella had the recorder and she was, you know, she had it in her mouth, like using it, and she decided to do a cartwheel, and the recorder knocked one of her teeth right out because she did a cartwheel while it was in her mouth. Tooth came right out.
0: I have not heard that story before.
1: Uh-huh. Yeah.
0: Why?
1: It was her cartwheeling phase where if you asked her to come from one room to another room, she cartwheeled all the way there.
0: That's great.
1: And the one time she was playing the recorder and she decided that she wanted to go from point A to point B and decided to cartwheel while she had the recorder in her mouth, and pop, the tooth came right out when her head was down toward the floor.
0: That's great. Oh, that's hilarious. Wait, so how old was she? Like eight, nine?
1: I don't know. Yeah, she was probably eight, 9 years old, seven, eight, nine, around there.
0: So now what? So one of her teeth is like...
1: Well, thank God it was a baby tooth.
0: Oh. Uh-huh. That's great. I like the phrase cartwheeling phase. That was also good. Oh. And also the idea that she, to get from one room to the other. Ella, come here.
2: It's going to be a minute.
1: Oh, no, she could cartwheel with the best of them. She was a fast cartwheeler.
0: I do know she had a hula hoop talent. I remember that.
1: Yeah, she could. Yeah, I don't know if she can still do that.
0: Well, that's the thing people usually grow out of, too.
1: But, yeah.
0: Oh, that is funny. All right, back to the music next.
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4: Have you ever noticed that you mostly breathe through one nostril at a time? Even when you're not sick, even when your allergies aren't bothering you. The body actually switches the dominant nostril as frequently as every 2 hours while we're awake. That's according to Adam Taylor, an anatomy professor at Lancaster University in the UK. This alternating cycle is automatic. It's regulated subconsciously by the hypothalamus in the brain, he said. Your body does this to give each nostril a chance to rest and repair so they don't get too dried out, which could make it easier for pathogens and inflammation to cause damage. Now, Taylor also said, studies suggest the left nostril may be more dominant, and when the right nostril is dominant, the body is in a more alert or even stressed state. Who knew? Pretty fascinating stuff. I'm Dr. Sanjay Gupta, helping you live a better life.
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0: From the ABC 27 Weather Center, clouds today, mid to upper 50s, that's it. The rain will be here for sure in the evening hours and then be kind of non-stop-ish, off and on-ish non-stop through Saturday into Sunday morning, barely to 50 degrees tomorrow. Sunday, it could start to dry out in the afternoon and be in the 60s, 70s for Memorial Day. A little bit of sun then, but maybe a stray shower. 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

0: Wink 104 plays the best music, Fever Dream from Alex Warren, Denny and Matt, Friday at the Wink Wake Up Show. You know, do you mind saying it was you? If you don't want me to say it was you, just at some point in this story, say that wasn't me.
1: Okay.
0: But an interesting thing had developed in your own life involving your kids. I think when you hear about fraud in the internet and your phone, you always think, oh, someone's grandma got taken. I guess teenagers, though, if anybody with a cell phone is susceptible to, you know, the stupid fraudulent texts you get from the turnpike. You owe this much money and pay now. Click

0: this link. Or, but I know your daughter stumbled onto something recently, but it comes from a credit card.
1: Right. She just texted me a screenshot saying that her bank sent her a message that her credit, her ATM card was used at some business for $74 and asked, was this you? And I said, well, reply with no. But there is, and then she sent me a follow-up text and it said, call the fraud department at this phone number or click this link. So I wrote her back and I said, no, never click the link, never call the number in the text. Go to the actual bank's website and call the number on the bank's website and just say to them, hey, I got this, because it's called phishing, P-H-I-S-H-I-N-G. And that's how they get people. You click that link. And once you click that link, they now it's have over. Access to your phone, your computer, all that stuff.
2: Go ahead.
1: Same way, you don't call the number in the text. Always go to the website of the company and call them.
2: I'm trying to find, my credit card got stolen back in, was it in October? Do I still have the messages? But I knew it was Citibank texting me. But how did I not know it wasn't fraud? But I don't know that they give you a link. I think they tell you to either go to your app. I think that was the issue. Like Citibank said to, you know, pursue this or whatever, then log into your own app. Don't do anything through them.
1: Yeah.
2: But again, how do you know? We get notifications all the time that are legit, and that's why these companies, that's how these as you said, the phishing people who do this, they make it looks so legit.
1: Yeah. And that they are relying on people to click that link in that fraudulent text or to call that fraudulent number, and they then get on and pretend that they're the actual business.
2: And I would assume the fisher doesn't know the person who's going to see the text. They're just sending it out. But when it's an 18-year-old kid who hasn't experienced it necessarily, they might think, oh my God, dad gave me a credit card to use. It's his money and it got stolen. I better fix this and not tell him. Well, and then, yeah, now right. Look. At least she told you right away.
1: Yeah, well, because it was her ATM card that that got it.
2: Yeah.
1: And she just texted me and I said, because I called her, I said, do not close that link that you clicked on and hang up. Don't call.
2: What'd she say now?
1: I said, go to the bank and call the number on the website. And she just called and got a hold of them. And she said, they're sending her a new card.
2: Was it legit or it wasn't legit?
1: Yeah, I believe it was legit.
2: Oh, they found the fraud, but it wasn't a phishing thing. Right. So
1: it was one of those, okay. Hey, this is a suspicious charge. Was it you? And then of course, everyone's like, no, that wasn't me. And you click no. That's when the fishers send you the fraudulent link to click on or the fraudulent phone number to call.
2: When my number got stolen a couple months ago, they were doing it in the middle of the night and they did it real too fast. They were charging things in Thailand, but they were small amounts that may not get your attention right away. You know, $40, $80, $60. Then they thought, well, this worked. $6,000 was the next one. So, but I have, you can also set it up to your credit card to alert you to any purchase. So anytime something's $100 or more, I get notified right away. Lets me know. So.
1: Oh, I get notified, I think, at $2
2: or
1: more.
2: Oh, that's fine too. Yeah. Right. Mm-hmm. Okay. Be careful out there. Back to the music next.
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0: 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Olivia Dean there with Denny on Friday. 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If you're the grand prize winner, it's airfare for two nights hotel and tickets to the show as well. 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Mm-hmm. Memorial Day weekend, of course. This is the earliest it can happen with Memorial Day being on the 25th. It's always observed on the last Monday, of course, of May. So the 25th is the earliest. The 31st is the latest it can be. And next year, it will be on the 31st of May. As Jenna had touched on in the news this morning, 45 million people will be hitting the roads and traveling at least 50 miles from home this weekend. Good news for gas stations. AAA released its Memorial Day travel report, and they're predicting a record number of Americans traveling, 45 million people, which is just up a little bit from last year. And again, they count traveling as going more than 50 miles from home. And I know people say the gas prices are high, but do people cut back on driving, or do you cut back on other things? One less trip for lunch, one less expensive coffee, those types of things. Vehicle and air travel expected to be up from last year, but not much, but, you know, still a little bit. 39 million people will drive this year. Over 3.7 million will fly, and 2.2 million will use buses or trains or other forms of transportation. All right, got to be careful out there. We all have to look out for each other. Everybody on the roads, everyone's distracted trying to get someplace else and being busy. So definitely look out for you and the other guy too as well this weekend and really every day. Back to the music next. Stay with us.
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0: 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From the ABC 27 Weather Center, clouds today and in the 50s. The rain arrives in the evening. It'll be with us straight through Sunday morning. Then tomorrow, you know, just a damp washout. And on the chilly side, too, barely the 50 degrees tomorrow. 60s on Sunday afternoon when it might start to dry out a little. And then we'll get to the low 70s on Monday for Memorial Day. There could be a little bit of sun around, but still the threat of a stray shower then, too. 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
1: Wink 104 plays the best music. Lady Gaga and Doechii, that's Runway. With Denny here about to wrap it up for Friday. The weather just this weekend, whatever you're doing, you're going to have to kind of maybe double check because the weather may wash some things out. The Senators are supposed to play tonight through Sunday with three nights of fireworks. But again, the rain may change a lot of that. Hershey Park's open all weekend with fireworks tomorrow night at 9:15. Again, if the weather permits, Knoebel's open this weekend. That air show at HIA with the Blue Angels. Now, tomorrow is definitely being rescheduled. There are events scheduled for Sunday and Monday as well. But we've already been told that the Saturday show is going to be rescheduled. Arts Fest in Harrisburg starts tomorrow through Monday. Riverfront Park. More than 170 artisans, food trucks, and live entertainment and other things to do and stuff for the kids. Khalid and Lauv at Giant Center tomorrow night at 7:30. Brad Paisley outside at Hollywood Casino at Penn National tomorrow night. And Camp Hill's Memorial Day Parade on Monday, 9:30 in the morning on Monday. Should be dry for that. The 107th annual Memorial Day Parade in Camp Hill. So whatever you're doing this weekend, as we talked about earlier, so many people, of course, busy and distracted and driving and trying to get from here to there and worrying about a million things as we all do every day. So we got to look out for each other and the other guy. And we're all somebody else's other guy. So we all have a role in keeping everybody safe. And then we look forward to having you back with us Tuesday morning when the Wink Wake Up Show returns. So have a great, safe weekend, and we'll talk soon. Jenna has the Lunchtime Rewind next on Wink 104.
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11: Getting your heart broken can be really rough. It'll happen to most of us at some point in our lives. It's not just an emotional experience, it's a physical one too. Often described as getting the wind knocked out of you, a knot in your stomach, trouble sleeping. I recently spoke about this with Dr. Yoram Yovil, a psychiatrist and neuroscientist. He was on my podcast, Chasing Life. Now, he told me heartbreak doesn't have to last forever. And while your inclination might be to withdraw, isolate, and shut down, it's often the opposite of what supports healing. One of the things that helps us the most is reconnecting to other people you love. And the reverse is also true, he said. If someone you care about is struggling, don't give up on them. You hold the power to comfort loved ones that are in deep physical or emotional distress. I'm Dr. Sanjay Gupta, helping you live a better life.
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3: I have two modes. I have 110 miles an hour, barely staying on the track, and then I have don't ask me to do anything, do nothing. So guilty pleasure for me is doing nothing. Vacation for me is not let's go to all the museums and let's go. Like, I see more culture in 90 days. I'm lucky that I, you know, will see in any 90-day period, I might see more culture than just about anybody will see in a 9-year period. And I've been around the world a bunch. I've seen it all a lot. So I don't feel guilty about doing nothing. I want to watch Netflix. I want to sit. I want to get a massage. I want to, like, hang by the pool. 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
19: From the ABC 27 Weather Center, cloudy today. Showers develop this afternoon and a high of 68. Rain tonight, a low of 48. Tomorrow, rainy and breezy, a high of 52. For Sunday, some morning showers, then cloudy, a high of 67. And for Monday, Memorial Day, partly sunny with some stray showers and a high of 75. 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

0: 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That's Maroon 5 with Don't Want to Know during the Wink 104 Lunchtime Rewind. I'm Jenna Clay, and I have another keyword for your chance to see Post Malone and Jelly Roll in the city of your choice. 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Here's what's happening
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12: When it comes to the myriad reasons people don't get enough exercise, psychologist Diana Hill has heard them all. She's the author of a new book with a great title, I Know I Should Exercise, But. On a recent episode of my podcast, Chasing Life, Hill told me the number one reason people don't exercise is because they don't feel like they have enough time. She told us that she encourages people she works with to shift from an either-or mindset to a both-and mindset. Hill herself uses time at her son's baseball game to walk around the field cheering him on, instead of sitting on the sidelines. She also recommends setting up your space at home, at work, in the car to facilitate movement. So every night before I go to bed, I lay out my workout clothes next to my bathroom sink, so they are waiting there for me as a good reminder. I'm Dr. Sanjay Gupta, helping you live a better life.
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1: They say the holy water's watered down, and this town's lost its faith. Our colors will fade eventually, so if our time is running out, day after day, we'll make the mundane a masterpiece. Oh my, oh my love, I take one look at you, you're taking me up.

0: 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That's BTS with Swim. I'm Jenna Clay, and here's an example of how every vote counts. There's a small town in north central Alabama called Falkville, and they just voted to end the town's historic 140-year ban on alcohol, and it won out by a single vote. Well, cheers to that. Plenty of residents apparently didn't care or just didn't vote. There are nearly 800 registered voters and only 231 voted. One local gas station said they're thrilled about the results, saying they're definitely going to be sellers, but they didn't want to do it in a way that was disrespectful to those who don't want it. So they're going to build a huge standalone liquor store rather than selling it in the gas station. Back to the music next.
1: Shop.
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0: From the ABC 27 Weather Center, showers develop this afternoon with a high of 68, rain overnight, a low of 48. Tomorrow, rainy, breezy, a high of 52. For Sunday, morning showers, then cloudy, a high of 67. And then Monday, Memorial Day, partly sunny with stray showers and a high of 75. 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

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That's Olivia Rodrigo with Drop Dead. I'm Jenna Clay, and people are calling out the rudest wedding guest behaviors, like RSVPing that you're coming and then you don't show. On the flip side, uninvited family members just showing up. Don't ask to bring your kids if children weren't invited. If the couple has a registry, especially if there's stuff in all price points, don't go rogue and spend money on a gift you like. If you were invited, don't come empty-handed.

0: Be mindful of the importance of the ceremony and the celebration afterwards. Don't talk loudly during speeches. Don't answer your phone, you know, all of that stuff. Don't ignore the dress code if there is one. And finally, don't cause self-centered disruptions or drama. Look, we are not here for your social media shenanigans. Back to the music next.
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0: Wink 104, your weekend music station with John O'Day on Memorial Day weekend. And yeah, we got this rain coming in, and it's going to start a little later this afternoon, all the way through tomorrow. Then Sunday and Monday look salvageable. Not too bad. I got your full weekend forecast coming up. And weekend event-wise, well, we have Harrisburg Senators baseball tonight through Sunday night on City Island. Tonight's Wink 104 night, and there are fireworks each night, Friday night, Saturday night, and Sunday night. Now, with the rain, you just never know. So go to the Senators website for any info there on that. That's senatorsbaseball.com. Hershey Park, now open every day through the summer season. Fireworks, by the way, tomorrow night at 9:15. Knoebels is open this weekend. The AirDot Air Show with the Blue Angels was supposed to happen tomorrow at HIA. That has been postponed, and it's going to be rescheduled. But it looks like the air show should happen no problem on Sunday and Monday, weather looking better. Harrisburg's 58th Annual Arts Fest is tomorrow through Monday at Riverfront Park with over 170 arts and crafts people. Khalid and Lauv, they're in concert tomorrow night at Giant Center at 7:30. And Brad Paisley, he's on stage at Hollywood Casino at Penn National tomorrow night. And we've got more of the best music coming up next.
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7: From the Wink 104 ABC 27 Weather Center, tonight, cloudy with periods of rain, low 48. Tomorrow, rain and breezy with a high near 52. On Sunday, cloudy, high 60. And for Memorial Day, a few morning showers possible, and then cloudy and some peaks of sun by afternoon with a high of 74. 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
1: Wink 104 is your Memorial Day weekend music station with Madonna and Sabrina Carpenter. Bring Your Love. And Harry Styles, he's bringing his love to Amsterdam. He's in the middle of a 10-day tour there. Part of his whole Together tour. But there's some people not happy because, well, some fans reported that a 10-foot-tall walkway blocked their sight lines despite paying for VIP premium seats. The tour issued a statement saying those arenas are being reviewed carefully and adjusted where possible in compliance with all safety regulations. So, yeah, I mean, they're trying to squeeze as many people in as they can. And so it would be a real bummer if you're blocked out sight line wise. Hopefully they have that figured out for Madison Square Garden when he does, 30, 40, 50 shows there coming up later on this summer. Coming up, more of the best music. Here's what's happening at Wink 104. Kick off your Memorial Day weekend tonight with Wink 104 and the Harrisburg Senators on City Island. We'll have fireworks after the game. Plus, it's Military Appreciation Night as the Senators battle the AA Guardians. The Senators will also have fireworks tomorrow night and Sunday night. For tickets, go to senatorsbaseball.com.
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9: We are finally starting to learn more things we can do to keep our brain sharp as we age. A lot of people think crossword puzzles or Sudoku might do the trick, but the science doesn't really bear that out. What one recent study found, though, was that a certain type of brain training seems to have a significant impact on cognition as we get older. It wasn't memory or even problem-solving tasks that moved the needle. It was an interactive computerized game that tested the ability to recognize two separate images in faster and faster sequences. It's what we call a task of divided attention, in which you don't have a conscious strategy on how to improve. That's according to the study's lead author. You're just trying to do the best you can to figure out how to divide your attention. Now, the game in this study was called Double Decision, if you want to find it and try it out yourself. I'm Dr. Sanjay Gupta, helping you live a better life.
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Hope your Friday afternoon's going well and the start of your Memorial Day weekend. And we have our first check on the roads with Ann Evans coming up in about 12 minutes. Here's Somber's home wrecker on Wink 104.

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1: Hi, I'm Ryan Tedder with One Republic, and this is our new song, Need Your Love. 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
1: The initial idea for this song actually started from a demo I was doing for a different artist on that day. I literally completely spaced on the origin story of this initially. It was just a demo. It was like a start, like a verse and chorus idea, no arrangement. The production was totally different. I write all the time, constantly. Like, I might start two songs a day. I might finish two a day. You never know. And then a year later, I'm combing through demos that don't even really have names or associations, and I stumble across this one. Couldn't even remember for the life of me, honestly, where it came from. That's it sounds crazy, but I write a lot. So I was just like, oh, this is amazing. This feels like One Republic. This feels like us.

0: 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Need Your Love. 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
3: You're heading out to your weekend destination. You're going to have a lot of company. Stop and go traffic on the Beltway already on 83 southbound, the Ike Interchange to Acton Street. 283 westbound slowing up, 441 to the PA Turnpike northbound, 441 to 83. And Camp Hill, 15 southbound and northbound jammed from the Harvey Taylor Bridge bypass to 581. In Cumberland County, stop and go traffic on 83 northbound from Lowther Street to 19th Street. 11 and 81 southbound is jammed, Hershey Granville to Lingleton, Paxtonia. And it's Art Fest in Harrisburg. Watch out for delays and detours around Front Street. And Evans, right now, traffic.
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17: 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From the Wink 104 ABC 27 Weather Center, tonight, cloudy with periods of rain, low 48. Tomorrow, rain and breezy with a high near 52. On Sunday, cloudy, high 60. And for Memorial Day, a few morning showers possible, and then cloudy and some peaks of sun by afternoon with a high of 74. 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
1: You're heading out to your weekend destination. You're going to have a lot of company. Stop and go traffic on the Beltway already on 83 southbound, the Ike Interchange to Paxton Street. 283 westbound slowing up, 441 to the PA Turnpike northbound, 441 to 83. And Camp Hill, 15 southbound and northbound jammed from the Harvey Taylor Bridge bypass to 581. In Cumberland County, stop and go traffic on 83 northbound from Lowther Street to 19th Street. 11 and 81 southbound is jammed, Hershey Granfield to Lingelstown, Paxtonia. And it's Art Fest in Harrisburg. Watch out for delays and detours around Front Street. Ann Evans, right now, traffic.
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8: You know, I watched a video the other day about kids getting landlines at home. We haven't had a landline in my house in, I can't even tell you how long. But seeing these parents about my age being teleported back to their own childhoods, a simpler time before screens, was really powerful. And as for the kids, they sat and had conversations with their grandparents without multitasking or being distracted by a screen. I thought this was a great way to have kids stay in touch with family members and friends without getting sucked into the smartphone era too young. Of course, you need other people close by to hop on board as well if this is something that's going to work. Perhaps most important, I realized, these relics can be a great conversation starter with your children. You can talk about what it really means to be connected in this day and age. Things have changed a lot. I'm Dr. Sanjay Gupta, helping you live a better life.
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0: Wink 104 is your Memorial Day weekend music station with Sienna Spiro, Die on This Hill, and a very exciting day is coming up on Tuesday, especially if you know any redheads. And I know a bunch in my life, but it's World Redhead Day this Tuesday. And they're celebrating in New York City, at least Wendy's is. They're hosting a lookalike competition for the iconic face of the company. Yeah, the contest is open to anyone 18 or older and encourages entrants to show up in their best version of Wendy, including the natural red hues, pigtail, wigs, freckles, and the iconic blue and white collared dress. So if that could be you, well, head to New York. The prize, though, to win isn't that great. The winner of the competition is going to receive free Dave's single hamburgers for a year. Now, I'm not saying Wendy's hamburgers aren't good, but for showing up and becoming, you know, the lookalike Wendy, yeah, it probably needs to be a little bit more of a prize, I think. Coming up, more of the best music. First, though, a check on the roads with Ann.
1: Now, another Wink 104 traffic update.
2: Rain in the area and holiday volume equal delays on the highways, and we have them. 83 southbound jamming up Dairy Street to Paxton Street, northbound 2nd Street to the Ike Interchange. 81 southbound delays Mannadel Hershey to Lingustown, Paxtonia. 283 westbound is jammed the PA Turnpike to South Eisenhower Boulevard, northbound 441 to 83. 81 southbound delays in Carlisle between Middlesex, New Kingston and York Road. 15 southbound and northbound to Camp Hill jammed from the Harvey Taylor Bridge bypass to 581. We're looking good through Lebanon County, still very busy on those roadways, but things are moving. Ann Evans, right now, traffic.
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15: Getting your heart broken can be really rough. It'll happen to most of us at some point in our lives. It's not just an emotional experience, it's a physical one too. Often described as getting the wind knocked out of you, a knot in your stomach, trouble sleeping. I recently spoke about this with Dr. Yoram Yovel, a psychiatrist and neuroscientist. He was on my podcast, Chasing Life. Now, he told me heartbreak doesn't have to last forever. And while your inclination might be to withdraw, isolate, and shut down, it's often the opposite of what supports healing. One of the things that helps us the most is reconnecting to other people you love. And the reverse is also true, he said. If someone you care about is struggling, don't give up on them. You hold the power to comfort loved ones that are in deep physical or emotional distress. I'm Dr. Sanjay Gupta, helping you live a better life.
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2: We recorded all over the world, genuinely. Drums, live drums, when Eddie and the band came in L.A. for one day. We recorded some stuff at Conway Studios, funny enough, where I did the BTS album stuff. And I didn't keep 95% of what we cut that day, other than Eddie's drums and maybe one other thing. We started overpainting very quickly with this song. And overpainting is the enemy, as Rick Rubin would say. So we finished the vocals. I finished recording Drew and myself on guitar in Portugal and Lisbon. I was recording vocals in Berlin and Amsterdam, you know, writing verses on airplanes. So it was recorded. It was finished mostly in Europe. And that's kind of it. And I think the most surprising element that made the final cut was probably my kid, Miles, who's 11 years old, singing in the choruses.

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15: From the Wink 104 ABC 27 Weather Center, tonight, cloudy with periods of rain, low 48. Tomorrow, rain and breezy with a high near 52. On Sunday, cloudy, high 60. And for Memorial Day, a few morning showers possible and then cloudy and some peaks of sun by afternoon with a high of 74. 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
14: A better life with Dr. Sanjay Gupta.
15: You know, one of the weirder things I've seen on social media lately is parents feeding their babies butter.
1: like whole sticks of butter. They swear that it helps them feel fuller after meals and get a good night's sleep, among other things. There's actually something to this. You know, butter is full of fat, which a rapidly growing infant needs, but eating butter all the time results in, quote, boxing out other important nutrients they need as well. Spokesperson for the Academy of Nutrition and Dietetics told us she recommends half a teaspoon to a teaspoon melted and then added to a puree. Or as they get older, you can drizzle oil or melted butter over cooked vegetables, she told us. We never say just give butter by itself, and it's not the only source of fat she would recommend. Avocados, hummus, fish, they are great sources of fat as well, and also great foods to introduce. I'm Dr. Sanjay Gupta, helping you live a better life.
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0: Yeah, yes it is.
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0: Well, baby, I went down and got it for you.